0: kids just love it.
1: Love it. 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Everything is new. Everything is new to me.
0: Oh dear, dear. Oh, all right. That's enough. That's enough. Come on, off with you. I need a rest. Come on.
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No one could resist Volpe's crown. Now the little ones, now the married ones, prefer Garbo, Gardel, Valentino, La Voce di Caruso, jazz on the radio. You were the kings once. Mon Dieu, was it nice? You were knight of the night, full of glory and might once. So let's get it twice. We need an ace, a prince, a hero, with no fear, no tears, no shame, who can take us around il mondo back to success and fame.

We were a king once. We can be king twice. We lit big fat Dun Hills with $100 bills once. Can we do it twice?

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1: Listen to me, mis amis, my bambini. I am the Paganini.

0: Please, teacher, teach me something. 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I'm as awkward as a camel. That's not the worst. My 2 feet haven't met yet, but I'll be teacher's pet yet, 'cause I'm going to learn to dance on birds.
1: Nothing's impossible, I have found. When my chin is on the ground, I pick myself up, dust myself off, start all over again. 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
1: I'll get some self-assurance if your endurance is great. I'll learn by easy stages if you're courageous and wait. To feel the strength I want to, I must hang on to your hand. 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
2: All right, I'll show you again. Now remember, three steps to the left, three steps to the right.
1: That's the right.
2: And turn. Right. One, two, three. One, two, three.
1: I know,
2: one,
1: I'm
2: two,
1: fine.
2: Three.
1: Pick yourself up, dust yourself off, start all over again.
3: Listen, no one could teach you to dance in a million years. Take my advice and save your money.
1: Now, how did you say that last step went? Oh, yes. Shall we try it right through?

0: Ladies and gentlemen, my favorite maestro, Mr. Ricardo Romero, has very kindly requested that Miss Carol and I dance to his newest composition, The Lovely Waltz in Swing Time.
1: Wait a minute. Yeah. I didn't see
0: anything. Oh, look, he wants to be coaxed. What's the matter, Ricky, old boy? You bashful? My pal, this is a moment I've been waiting for.
1: But no, yeah.

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The wolf was discreet. He left me my feet and soul. I put them down on anything but the La Belle, La Perfume.

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0: Well. 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

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Arthur Murray then advised me not to worry. It would come out all

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To me it resembles a 9-day tremble, but he guns it. Walk the dog through the